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0: It's the Weekend Throwdown. I'm Jagger and Ginger. I love a great collaboration story, and Shakira and Burner Boy have a hot song right now.
1: And you know, long before they collaborated, Shakira shared in her interviews that when she goes out cruising late at night in Miami, her go-to driving music is loud Afrobeats, specifically naming Burna Boy and Tyla as her heavy rotation favorites.
0: And look at that, Shakira and Burna Boy working together with Die Die on the Weekend Throwdown.

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2: Well, Jagger, let's discuss the annoying email habits specific to each generation, okay? People are calling out the different things that different generations do in emails that bug them the most. And we'll mention here the boomers. Okay, we'll start with you. You annoy others by asking too many questions, or rather using too many question marks or exclamation points, as well as clicking reply all when it's not necessary. As for Gen Z, they're known for not following up on emails, not spell checking, and sometimes not sending emails at all.
3: Hey, what's up? This is Shakira, and more of the Weekend Throwdown with Jagger is next.
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0: It's the Weekend Throwdown. I'm Jagger. Hit us up on our socials at WKND Throwdown. We would love to play your song right here on the show. What up, Ging?
1: 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And she would love us to play Taylor Swift, I Knew It, I Knew You, on the Weekend Throwdown.

Cat's Eye is back. The song is called Animal. It's the second single from their 30P Wild. By the way, it was produced by Omar Fetty and Blake Slatkin, both of whom wrote the song along with, surprise, surprise, Ed Sheeran and Johnny McDade. Here's your hot song of the week. It's Cat's Eye with Animal on the Weekend Throwdown.

0: 7, it's Justin Timberlake and Summer Love. It's the Weekend Throwdown. It's trivia time on the show, Ginger.
1: About trivia time.
0: All right, here's your question. Which three countries make up Scandinavia?
1: All right, I definitely know one, and I might know two, and maybe three.
0: You might know them all. You were actually there one time in your life.
1: I was in one of them many times.
0: All right, we'll find an answer coming up in less than 10 minutes. Not Sabrina Carpenter on the Weekend Throwdown.
1: Take your shot.

0: Ray. Where is my husband? It's the Weekend Throwdown. It's trivia time on the show once again. Here's your question. Which three countries make up Scandinavia? Ginger, do you have a guess?
1: Okay, Sweden for sure, and that's the country I've been in many times.
0: Okay, that's one.
1: Norway?
0: Yep.
1: And Finland?
0: No.
1: Denmark?
0: Yes.
1: Okay, I was going between Finland and Denmark. I couldn't remember.
0: So the answer is Norway, Sweden, and Denmark. You got it.
1: Well, that's one part of the world I know really well.
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0: 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I'm Jagger with music here from Bailey Literal Ginger.
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0: Which, of course, is the show that got me wanting to do a radio, because Casey Kasem used to host it back in the day.
1: Right. And he said that being on a radio show is a big deal, but hosting a show is next level. And that's what you do. So I feel like he's complimenting you directly.
0: Thanks, Bailey. Here's so be it. On the Weekend Throwdown.

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3: All right, on the way, minutes music from Stella Lefty and our throwback of the week from 2016. Now it's Ariana Grande. Hate That I Made You Love Me on the weekend Throwdown.

0: It's the Weekend Throwdown. I'm Jagger and Ginger. One of the hottest songs all around the country right now belongs to a newcomer. Her name is Stella Lefty.
1: And because she came from like the TikTok world, you know, I just thought I'd let you know there's two places you can follow her.
0: Mm-hmm.
1: She's got Stella Lefty and Stella Lefty Covers. One is more formal, where the other she does covers and less polished stuff.
0: Oh, I got you. Let's check out Stella's hit. It's Boston on the Weekend Throwdown. On a

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0: 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Hit us up on our socials anytime at WKD Throwdown. We'd love to hear from you. We'd love to play your song as well, right, Ginger?
1: Hey, that's right. And we've got at Amanda0434 listening to us on Power Hits 97.5 in Manhattan, Kansas. And she'd love us to play Gracie Abrams and Hit the Wall on the Weekend Throwdown.
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1: All right, your throwback of the week this weekend, it's Sia and Sean Paul and Cheap Thrills from 2016. So here in the U.S., Cheap Thrills peaked at number one on Billboard's Hot 100, becoming Sia's first number one single on the chart and Sean Paul's second. Of course, Temperature was a number one hit for him back in 2006. It also topped the chart in many countries like Austria, Canada, France, Germany, Ireland, Italy, Mexico, Portugal, and Spain. Number one this weekend back in 2016. It's your throwback of the week from Sia and Sean Paul and Cheap Thrills on the Weekend Throwdown.

0: Weekend Throwdown. I'm Jagger and Ginger. Olivia Rodrigo is a very talented young artist.
1: Well, that is true. And she used her talents for something pretty funny.
0: What did she do?
1: So long before she headlined the arenas, 10-year-old Olivia spent her time writing intense fan fiction about Harry Styles.
0: What? I wonder if she ever told Harry, if he ever found out about this.
1: I don't know, but I think he'd take it as a compliment.
0: I think he would too, actually. Here's Olivia Rodrigo and Stupid Song on the Weekend Throwdown.

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0: It's the Weekend Throwdown. I'm Jagger and Ginger. Sometimes it's tough to be in a K-pop group because sometimes you might get kicked out for random things.
1: Well, I'm sure you've heard of the previous member, Sunghan. Well, he was removed from RIZE due to intense fan backlash, and you'll never guess why. So pre-debut photos were leaked showing him smoking and kissing a girl.
0: Naughty, naughty. You gotta get kicked out of the groove.
1: Unbelievable.
0: That's not a great reason to lose your job. Here's RIZE and Do Your Dance on the Weekend Throwdown.
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1: Ready?
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0: Actor Benson Boone is becoming a superstar in front of our eyes, and apparently he recently stated in an interview that he has a man crush on somebody very famous.
1: I think that's someone we just mentioned, Mr. Harry Styles.
0: So apparently Olivia Rodrigo wrote fan fiction about him when she was young. We got Benson Boone with a man crush on Harry.
1: And Benson Boone called him a beautiful, unexpected dream.
0: I'd like to see Benson and Harry do a song together. That'd be kind of cool.
1: I wonder if they'd call it Man Crush.
0: Here's the time of my life from Benson Boone. On the week.

0: 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What's up with Wendy on the Weekend Throwdown?
1: These days, having a savings account is a turn-on. A new poll finds that 78% of Americans feel that someone who prepares for the future is more physically attractive than someone who flies by the seat of their pants. Surprisingly attractive traits in a partner include having a savings account at 40%, not having any debt at 38%, and having life insurance at 23%. That's an interesting one.
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16: After a mysterious cosmic event rips Oak Street from suburbia and transports their neighborhood to someplace unknown, the Platt family soon discovers that their very survival depends on them sticking together as they navigate their now unrecognizable surroundings. Here's a clip.
17: God's not going to let us die here.
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0: weekend throwdown. Hit us up on our socials anytime. We'd love to hear from you at WKD Throwdown. What's up, Ginger?
1: Hey, well, we've got at Alex AG listening to us on Mix 96.5, the 90s to now in Houston, Texas. And they'd love us to play Justin Bieber with Speed Demon on the weekend throwdown.

0: And so be it. It's the Weekend Throwdown. Time now for our weird, wacky story of the week. Ginger, what do you have for us?
1: Well, this one, we just have to give it up for Steven Biebelhausen.
0: All right.
1: I think that's how you say it. Well, he is the new world record holder for running a mile while pushing a baby stroller.
0: Really?
1: Yes, that's an interesting record to hold. During the Guardian Mile in Cleveland, Steven brought the magic by pushing the baby-filled stroller past the finish line in 4 minutes and 17 seconds.
0: Wow.
1: Impressive.
0: That's pretty impressive.
1: Well, it's worth pointing out that the world record for running a mile without pushing a baby stroller is only 35 seconds faster than that. It's weird.
0: It's wacky.
1: It's a story.
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0: It's the weekend. Throw it out. I'm Jagger and Ginger. A lot of artists on stage have had really weird things thrown at them lately. Like, why are you throwing cell phones at people when they're performing? Did this happen to Niall Horan as well?
1: It did. And normally it's like, you know, a cup or a drink or something like that.
0: Or somebody's underwear.
1: Right. No. Not Niall. Niall had a live hamster thrown at him.
0: That sounds really weird and mean and dangerous all at the same time.
1: I just hope the hamster's okay.
0: Me too. Is the hamster okay? Is Niall okay? Is everybody okay?
1: Did he keep it as a pet?
0: Maybe.
1: All these things I really need to know.
0: Here's Niall.

0: Niall Horan and Taste So Good. It's the Weekend Throwdown. I'm Jagger. Time to get out the door, Ginger.
1: Let's go.
0: 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Operations Manager Rich O'Brien. Thanks, as always, to Executive Producer Flips, Ginger, Winnie Wild, Joe Rosati, and Associate Producer Andrew and Elsa the Wonder Pup. We're back with a new show for you next week right here on the Weekend Throwdown.
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night crew in the building, going through all your requests. I'm also requesting a song tonight. Dominic Fike, Baby Doll, that's coming in 10 minutes. Also, Kehlani jumped on Killer Roy's song, Girls. Got that for you next after Justin Bieber. Here's Speed Demon, kicking off the show, partying coast to coast.

0: It's Mikey V and the Night Crew. Life is good. We want to know, why are you excited for your weekend? What you got going on, girl?
1: We're celebrating a lot of birthdays.
0: Uh-oh. Birthday celebrations are always fun. Until you guys are all eating Taco Bell at like 4 in the morning.
1: Totally.
0: That's my weakness, too. I get it.
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0: Mikey V getting advice for Nikki. Her best friend started dating a new guy. She realized she hooked up with this guy not too long ago.
1: My advice is she absolutely has to tell her.
0: Really? I mean, how would you even have this conversation? What would you say?
1: I saw that picture you showed me of that dude you've been hooking up with. I just want to let you know that a while back, me and him had a little one-night stand. I just want to be upfront and honest with you about it. So you know, going forward with this dude, like, all the cards on the table.
0: And then remind her that whatever you guys did, you did it better, right?
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0: 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You're just going to cause drama for no reason.
1: Yeah, no. No drama needed.
0: There we go. Thank you for calling in. I appreciate it.
1: No problem.
0: If you have an opinion on this, as always, hit me up on Instagram. 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
2: It's Mikey V. How about on Nikki? Her best friend started dating a new guy. She realized you hooked up with this guy not too long ago.
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2: You guys talking Max's girlfriend.

DJ Goofy White Kid in the mix is Mikey V and the Night Crew's got D for Cat's Eye Animal is coming next. Also, our most requested song this hour, Young Miami Spend That. One of my favorites that's coming in 5 minutes, Olivia Rodrigo.

0: Mikey V still got advice for Nikki. Her best friend started dating a new guy, and she realized she hooked up with this guy not too long ago.
1: Bring it up like real natural, be like, you know, I think I know that guy from somewhere. You know, bring it up very slow. Like,
0: oh my God, I think his underwear is in my bedroom still.
1: No,
0: maybe not that way, but I appreciate your advice in group chat.
1: No problem, yo.
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0: It's Mikey V. Began advice for Nikki, her best friend, started dating a new guy. She just found out, or she just realized, actually, that she hooked up with this guy not too long ago.
14: Hi, I advised her to tell her.
0: Really? 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
14: Yeah, because if he is honest with her because he really likes her and thinks that's the better way to go, then she's going to look bad.
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0: this girl's new relationship?
1: No, but it could ruin their friendship if she doesn't tell her, and that's more important. 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
2: You gotta.
1: Yep.
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1: 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And Elizabeth, you steal baby wipes from your job?
3: 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I totally do.
1: And what do you use the baby wipes for?
3: 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I wear
1: Omerol in my car, but I don't use Omerol. I use baby wipes only inside of my car. Not sure how much that works, but they've gone to the show.
2: Oh, my gosh.
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Drake right there inside the show. It's Mikey V, the Night Crew. Got our Dominic Fike Baby Doll coming at 5. 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They're so easy. Inside the show, party coast to coast.

0: 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And Nikki, what do you steal from your work?
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0: 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Same, it's that time of the month, right?
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0: You're like, Mikey, you're dumb. Hey, thank you for joining the group chat. 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
1: 100% go for it. 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I had broken up with my boyfriend. I still had feelings, and I kind of suggested friends with benefits, and now we're engaged to be married.
0: See?
2: What?
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0: There we go. 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

0: Hey, so you think you're entertaining? 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Or maybe you just always wondered what it would be like to sit behind the microphone. 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

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Thank you. Wait a second. Oh, we can see you through this radio. And you may want to put some clothes on. Or not. 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

0: Hey, so you think you're entertaining? Your friends always telling you that you should be on the radio? Maybe you're the funniest person at work. 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Or maybe you just always wondered what it would be like to sit behind the microphone. Well,
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0: 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Or maybe you just always wondered what it would be like to sit behind the microphone. 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
8: Back here on a Tuesday, welcome to the program, and we're going to tell you a little bit about Wine in the Wild, which is coming up quicker than I thought, Saturday, June 13th, for the Mink County Conservation District, and Jerry Culp and Robin Contreras are in studios with us here today. Both, well, it's quite the cowboy hat you had on.
9: Good morning. That's for the event. Our okay. theme is boots and buckles, and of course, that has to go with a good hat.
8: Look, boots, buckles, and hats. Is there a theme every year? What was the theme last year?
9: Last year, we were dressed to impress.
10: Yeah, that's right. That's right.
9: But it was tricky.
8: Yeah, yeah.
9: Heels and grass.
8: No.
9: You know, it wasn't as easy. This will be way better.
8: This will be a lot more fun. All right. So it's coming up on June 13th, Wine in the Wild. And this is a unique thing because unless you were at the event last year, you probably been on this property, right?
10: Yeah. Yeah, we have a lot of improvements too going on. This finishing projects with the grant development, pavilion, trails.
8: Yeah. So Woodbine Farm is what we're talking
10: about. Yes, Woodbine Farm, yeah.
8: Yeah. And I know you guys told me the history of this, but I've slept and it's been a while. But why is this so important to the Conservation District? When did you sort of figure out you were going to start doing this? And then we'll get the details of the event. But the money raised is important. Why?
10: Yeah. So it's going to, well, there's a lot of projects there to restore the cultural history out there. But really, the important part of this project was the acquisition of the land with the previous owner, Pat Penhaligan, and the farmstead. The land gave us the ability to create that we don't normally see around here because we have such a large farming community that is great soil for farming. But we had an opportunity. Pat wanted to keep that property preserved, gave us the opportunity to create a pothole and wetland, a seasonal wetland type setting with prairie and oak savanna. And you probably heard of the rooted in community, the 1,000 tree planting a couple of weeks ago that restored a 34-acre oak savanna. It's a great property for not only just the natural resources, but also the cultural history with the farmstead, with the Yule Reef family building the house or acquiring the property. And at one point they had over 2,000 acres, I think, there.
8: Wow.
10: And, built the house and started building the house in the late 50s and finished up in around 1862. So it's on the historic, it's a historic marker there. Pat, who did the restoration work, put it, enrolled it in that process. But their family acquired it from the Urys in the early 30s. And then Pat acquired it in the late 70s and started restoring the house. And over four decades restoring that house, it is a gorgeous house.
8: Okay, so first and foremost, where do people get tickets? How much are tickets? How many are left? Those kind of things.
9: Tickets are $75 a piece.
8: Okay.
9: Of course, if you give us a sponsorship of $1,000, you get two tickets for free. We don't turn any of those down. You can acquire the tickets through calling the Macon County district office, or you can get on the foundation website or the Macon County Conservation website, which is maconccd.org.
8: Yeah, you can go right there and scroll down like it's is down. You can click right on that, and then there's a link right here in the page for you to buy your tickets. The goal is to raise $45,000
9: minimum.
8: All right, so I like that. She's not going to stop, but that's nice because it coincides with the 45th anniversary.
10: 45th anniversary of the foundation, correct? Yeah. And that would be June, right around the beginning of June, right around the event. The foundation turns 45, and then the Macon County Conservation District turns 60 in November. So.
8: All right.
10: Birthdays.
8: Saturday, June 13th, 5:30 to 9. So walk me through, you know, since this is a fairly new event, you got one under your belt, but, you know, I show up when, what I do, what happens, you know, if a couple comes to, you know, to enjoy the evening.
9: Say, come with your buckle, your boots, and your hat, and you'll park in. Sure. We'll bring you in through the 1860s barn so you can see it. We'll have it highlighted so you can, we'll spotlight everything that's going on up in the rafters, which is really the most beautiful part of the barn. And we'll walk you through, give you a little spirit to carry. And then you come out the other side of the barn and you see the beautiful home, the new pavilion, concrete walkways, unlike last year where we were slopping through mud and water, new permanent bathrooms.
8: That's a plus when you're having a fundraiser. You know,
9: we want to show that we've done something with
8: absolutely
9: the attention the community is giving us.
8: All right. So it's a 21 plus event, cash bar, and it is held outdoors. It's not inside the house.
9: Under a big sailcloth tent.
8: Yeah. So what is this property going to be used for? I think when people see it in action, right, on the 13th, people think about weddings and all kinds of different ways to,
9: exactly.
10: Yeah. The farmstead, for as far as the conservation part of it, we're looking at doing some natural resource education out there and programming and stuff, but we're also, realize that there's a lot of people interested in that history, and we want to be able to offer that up to people who have events or programs that they want to throw out there. And we talked about that. The barn is next on our list to start restoring the barn. And that's part of what we're raising money for, because it's a gorgeous old timber frame barn that we want to showcase while we're out there that night. But and then obviously the education and natural resources out in the prairies, because we don't have that kind of habitat around here, a lot of that habitat. So really walking people through that and giving them educated on what that means and the benefits of that in this area are part of what we want to use the whole property for. And that it also connects to Fort Daniel. And our goal eventually is to get a bike trail down through the whole conservation area and then get over to Spittler Woods. So it's really, and which connects to the Mount Zion bike trail on the other side of Spittler. So we're really trying to make that connection and give people the opportunity to get out there without driving there, because most of our places are destination places. You have to drive to them. So we're trying to give that alternative route, bike or walk to the place.
8: And, yeah. Same thing out of Scoville, connection. Right? Scoville Golf Course.
10: Yes. Yeah. Same thing we're doing out there. Correct.
8: Yeah. With Clay told us about that. So that's interesting. So is it available to rent this space now, or will that be future?
10: The house is available right now. You can call the district and it's a small spaces. It won't be large groups of people that broke up into four, just like an old house is. But yes, it is available for rental.
8: But if somebody's interested in like a wedding or outdoor things down the road, that will be available.
10: Yes. Yes.
9: For now, you can rent a tent just like we
8: do. Well, that's what I'm saying. If you wanted to do an outdoor, I mean, I just think the backdrop would be a very interesting photogenic kind of place to do that.
10: Yeah, the site is available for rental, too, for things like that right now.
8: Okay, so June 13th is the event. Tickets are $75 literally, I think Robin just tried to sell us on. It's a better deal for $1,000 because you get two if you want to sponsor it. But just know that money goes towards their goal of raising $45,000 at least for the continued restoration of the place itself. And it's Saturday, June 13th, 5:30 to 9. Is it something I have to stay the whole night? Can I come in and pop in and out? You know, people are busy. There's, you know, all kinds of things that are going on. I just don't know what the actual, you know, the evening looks like.
9: I would say there are highlighted moments throughout the evening. We have a musician that's written a song about the farm that will be introduced to the community.
8: Okay.
9: We'll have a live acoustic artist singing all night. We'll have Jebediah, a ghost from Woodbine's past that is going to be talking about the history of the farm through a Chautauqua monologue in character. That's our good friend, Ryle Fry, local actor. We're also having a special guest this year, Mr. Jerry Winters.
8: And that is?
9: Jerry Winters is a famous variety show star from all over the world, also a folk artist who painted a famous painting of Woodbine Farm. He has paintings in all over the world in different art galleries. Anyway, he and his wife, who was from the area, retired to Arthur. And we went down last week just to meet the man behind the painting, and I was blown away.
8: Yeah.
9: This is a living archive of history and stories, and he's this 80-year-old man who sits down and starts talking to you and then breaks into song and turns to the Steinway and starts playing out. And then he turns back around and he tells you a story about how he and his wife met. And he had this beautiful friendship with Pat Penhaligon, and they were like father and son. So he has stories about the farm as well. He's coming. He's donating a painting of the farm that we will auction off that night.
8: Okay, so you can get a little piece of history yourself if you're willing to pull the wallet out on the 13th. So you can go literally to the website, MaconCCD.org is the website, and click on Wine in the Wild. It's the second event. What did you learn from last year? Obviously, the concrete's important because in this time of year.
9: And bathrooms.
8: Huge. Yes.
9: But what did we learn? By the support.
8: Okay.
9: People and love it.
10: The number of people that know about that, who have some sort of connection to that property, is amazing. That people, I walk, meet people all the time, and they're like, oh yeah, I used to ride the school bus with their son, or played there with them, or helped Pat with something. It's just amazing how many people have a connection to that place.
8: All right. Well, guys, we appreciate it. Thank you very much. Good luck. Right. And I think we're this on our Hot 25 list, right?
10: It is on the Hot
8: 25. So we will be out to cover it, and someone will be back to talk about it as we get a little closer to the event, June 13th. Put it on your calendar. 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We appreciate it.
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8: Remember, we've just started the Devon Lakeshore Amphitheater opens this weekend, and the Bob Brady Hot 25. I'm told t-shirts are going to be here today. Craziest thing in the world, the demand for these Hot Bob t-shirts. We will be out at the Devon, and you, courtesy of Bob Brady, there's two shows this weekend. There's the 1985 Total 80s Mixtape Live, and there's Run the World, which is the tribute to Beyonce. And death. Here's how you enter this contest. Today's the last day. We're pulling the winners. You text RAD, R-A-D, to 217-875-1340 for the 1985 show. You text BAE, B-A-E, to 217-875-1340 for the Beyonce Destiny's Child tribute, and we'll be pulling the winners today. And then we've got about 24 concerts. We'll be giving tickets away all summer long. And look, it's tough out there. Everything is more expensive, and if we can alleviate just a little bit of that for you so you can go to a concert and have some fun, and let's just keep our fingers crossed on the weather and enjoy it. And then, man, the boat racers are right ahead. We're going right into it. Doesn't it feel like we just blinked? It was like Christmas and now it's summer.
7: Yes, it does. Okay. With all our goals, it sure does.
8: Dr. Dana Ray's got to look like, I'm almost done.
1: Yeah.
8: Not I done can with see the myself. Foundation, but no. Done in your current role.
1: Yeah, no, that's bittersweet. I don't want to be done. Really,
7: you're not
1: with that.
7: Done. You
1: no.
7: still got another
1: I
7: year.
1: I got another year.
7: She just re-upped.
1: Yeah.
8: Okay.
7: Yeah.
8: So
7: yeah.
8: You guys went to Seattle as was what, three of you? You and Missy and,
7: yes,
8: and Dana.
7: Our leadership.
8: Okay. What was the purpose?
3: It's building together. It's Council on Foundations. It's their national conference. They rotate the theme every other year, and this was a really special opportunity for us because of the foundations there. I was telling Dana, I was laughing, like we're a mid-major. If you think of it in basketball terms, you know, these were way above our punching weight. We were with the Hilton Foundation, the Starbucks Foundation. Who'd you sat with?
1: It was Starbucks.
3: Yeah. So really big foundations giving out billions of dollars a year, but we held our own. We learned a lot and we were very thankful to be in the room, and it was very rare. And kudos to Dana for joining us, that a board trustee came. And so that was pretty interesting to see. And she was really in there with everybody.
8: That's an interesting dynamic that I think, I'm glad you brought that up, because it's, you know, these are folks who volunteer their time. You know, they don't work at the office. And there's a fine line between being too involved and not involved enough. And there's a right. sweet spot
1: correct.
8: That's hard to define. And everybody's got their own definition of it. So what made this important to you to make the trip?
1: The foundation does an awesome job. I mean, they're doing good work in our community. And whenever Natalie asks me to do something, I try to accommodate because she understands my schedule. But I also understand the weight that she carries as being the CEO of the foundation. And I want to be a support. I don't want to just be a board chair in name only. I want to be involved.
8: Yeah. And it's rewarding, too.
1: Without micromanaging.
8: Yeah, well, there's your there fine you line. Go. Just right. Look at anybody elected to anything.
1: I learned that lesson a long time ago.
8: You did, but you were a great council member. And I always felt like you gave things a fair shake and have rolling in with an agenda. I always thought that you took things case by case and just put your honest opinion out there about it. I just think that's what a good council member does. I think you were great.
1: Thank you.
8: So I'm not surprised at all that you're a great leader for the Community Foundation. How's life? How's like the freedom of, you know, your own thing?
1: Like you said, I'm kumbaya. I mean, I'm stress-free.
9: She's killing it.
1: Yeah.
9: She's got so many things going now.
1: But I get to do it on my schedule.
8: That's great, isn't it? There's a freedom.
1: And prioritize it in my way. Yeah. So it's been awesome. I enjoy being a part of the Community Foundation. I enjoy what I do in the community and being a physician, as of course, here as well.
8: So. Yeah. When you have time.
1: When I have time.
8: So let me get your quick reaction on this year's cast of That's What She Said. Now, I mean, you will for always be, are you
1: the inaugural class?
8: Yes. You kind of feel like parents to the new ones, you know, as they come through? What kind of feeling do you have?
1: I do have that proud moment, like a big sister moment.
8: There you go.
1: It was really nice to witness this year. I had to break out my Kleenex this year. I didn't break it out last year. I did break it out during our year, but I think it was also just because of the fact that we had made such a bond. But it was a roller coaster ride, and it was a good roller coaster ride. And it just shows, again, the impact that women can have in our community and men. But, you know, that highlight was for women. And so just to see women brave enough to tell their story.
8: Yeah.
1: Was beautiful.
8: And you've got a bond because you went through this thing together. I mean, the same thing.
1: Correct.
8: Different
1: Correct.
8: Times. And every cast has that bonding of, like, I feel like they'll be lifelong friends now. I've had too many people come in and just explain it to me. It's
1: that vulnerability that you go through with someone. It's not just the vulnerability of the story, but the evolution of being brave enough to tell that story in front of 600 plus people.
8: And you get to see the beginning, the middle, and then the end.
1: Right, right. The end. Certainty that goes through and the fumbling as far as, you know, does that sound right? And is that really the way I want to tell my story?
8: Yeah, that's pretty amazing. Well, I was glad to see you were there showing your support. So what can we talk about from Seattle?
9: Well, we have big plans. We're not ready to unveil them all, but we came back with a bunch of ideas. So Dana witnessed my geek out moment. I met the guy from Foundation, Randy Myers, who we patterned our adult scholarship program after.
1: And he was impressed.
9: Yeah, he was impressed at the level we're able to sustain this.
8: And where is he from?
9: He's from Minnesota.
8: Okay.
9: So, yeah.
1: So it's nice when you can copy someone, you got to copy the right cat. She copied the right cat and really expanded the program to the place where he was surprised at how well it's going here.
9: Yeah. So that was good.
8: I know you used some sporting references earlier, and I realize that the money in bigger cities is always going to be bigger, but I don't know that they have as much impact per capita than our Heart of Illinois Community Foundation does.
9: Mm-hmm. Yeah, that might be true. Yeah. It's just, you know, when we looked at the names, Rockefeller and all of the foundations that were there, it was humbling, I think. It's an honor to be in the room, for sure.
1: Correct. It was. And I had a very vulnerable moment with Natalie. I was like, man, do I need to go shopping, go get some more clothes or something? I was like, I was dressed to be casual. I'm in a room with all of these heavy hitters, and it was fine.
9: Yeah.
1: It was fine.
8: Yeah, the real good ones don't have to show. You just got quiet confidence about them. Well, I'm glad that you, I feel like for Natalie's leadership, and I don't know if you concur, but there's constant evolution and not standing still or being okay with status quo.
1: Correct. And that is what makes her a good leader.
8: It's also hard for, because not a lot of people, I mean, most people would rather not constantly evolve.
1: Yes.
8: We have a bike change sort of resistance thing.
1: Some people are against change. Yeah. Yes. But I think constantly raising the bar is what also elevates her team and help them to become better leaders. You don't know how good you are until you push your limits.
8: Yeah. Well, there you go.
3: Yeah.
8: How much fun for future potential board members? You know, what's been gratifying for you, you know, serving in this capacity? Because there's a lot of things people can do in a community to give back. What's personally satisfying about it?
1: What's

0: notions in the world today that it does matter, and it's intentional. And I appreciate that because I'm in marketing. It's hard sometimes to share marketing with charities, or organizations. And what they don't realize is everybody's competing for the same thing out there, right? I mean, mm-hmm. and the more people know your story, the more you can do because people know there's an adult scholarship. Right. You're reaching people that could basically be served by the money you're raising, but you're also inspiring other givers. It's hard to do that in a vacuum.
1: Right. Right. Tonight we have our big adult scholarship reception. So
0: what does that look like?
1: So we have 80 people coming that are recipients and either graduating or in their journey or new. And it's at the Knights of Columbus Hall. And they come together. They get inspired. They have free headshots, which we do every year. And everyone learns about the scholarships they got and the journey they're on.
0: That's very cool.
1: Yeah, it's just a big celebration.
0: I think it's good. You got to spike the football every once in a while.
1: Well, and I feel like once you
0: leave... I've fallen right into your sports metaphors.
1: Once you leave high school and if these individuals did not have the opportunity to attend college and now they are, we want to celebrate them. And they deserve all of the hoopla and the graduation parties and everything. And then those that are starting their journey are a little scared and they deserve to be supported and know we're going to stay with them.
0: I know and see some other people that have done it and go, okay, I can do that too.
1: Yeah,
0: that's absolutely true. All right, I will tell you right now, the easiest thing, if you're inspired by these two powerful women and the work that's being done in the community by the Heart of Illinois Community Foundation, the easiest way you can support is to go to their wish list on heartofillinois.org. Any dollar amount you can possibly think of is there. I mean, $10, $25, $50, $1,000. Every cause that might be near and dear to your heart, you can separate it out by county you live in, if that's important to you. But it is a big list of a lot of needs that you may not be able to tackle a gigantic problem, but you can tackle a small problem for one of these charities that needs a little bit of help. It's so easy to do.
1: Yes, that was another idea we saw at another conference and brought home. So, yeah, it's worked out great for us. So I will give you a hint, if you want a hint on on the cast member for next year.
0: Uh-oh.
1: So this is a behind the scenes there, and including this next year, always an individual from Dana's church.
0: Okay.
1: Every year. We've had someone from her church, and we're continuing that tradition.
0: All right, now you got all the gossip on Sunday. Got enough of that going on in church already. We need to be adding to
2: it. But it's just some great women.
1: Yes.
0: So somebody's going to be playing it real cool.
1: Yep, and it continues. So that's kind of a behind the scenes.
0: There you go.
1: Not intentional, but it's funny.
2: It's evolved that way.
0: That's great. Well, I'm sure you guys will have it on the calendar soon. Put the date down and make sure you go.
1: April 10th.
0: 8th or 10th. It really is. And they've fine-tuned it. The performances have been amazing from the get-go. But you guys also have figured out a way to shave off a little time and
1: We have six commitments so far. Going back to sports. And two are in consideration. We're negotiating.
0: I would think that'd be harder than most people think. Well, I mean, just I know what you feel on the other side of it.
2: Right.
0: But what were you like when... first asked.
2: I had to watch videos from previous casts.
0: Okay.
2: Because I needed to know what I was getting into. Mm-hmm. And it took me about a month before I said yes.
0: Well, I think that's probably normal for most people.
1: These other two individuals have to September.
0: Okay.
1: So
0: you give them a long rope. That can take a long while. Well, if you get asked, if you don't get asked, go buy a ticket and come see the show. It's always inspirational, and they hand out Kleenex for a reason.
1: Yes, thank you, MCK.
0: And I do that guy thing where I go, Adam, need it, and then I'm always in there going, acting like my eyes are watering. It's a truly amazing stuff. All right, well, listen, I know that some of the things you brought back are going to be talked about behind the scenes, and we'll have more in the future. But I hope you guys had a little fun there too, right?
1: We did. In between sessions, we were like sprinting. We did the market and we did, we had great salmon,
2: ton of
1: hills. Yeah, we're on the DMH challenge, walking challenge. So we had to get our big steps in, and there are a lot of hills.
0: Yes, there is.
1: And then we did the Space Needle.
2: Yes. Yes. I've been to the Space Needle before. This is when I was in the military, a long time ago. But we never went up to the top of the Space Needle. So it was nice to
0: Be in the Space Needle without being on top of the Space Needle.
2: I know, but, I don't know. I was in my
0: 20s. Are you afraid of heights?
2: Oh, yes.
1: And it rotated.
0: So was it disorienting for you?
2: Yes.
1: Yeah. Where we sat.
2: But I was a big girl.
1: Floor and it rotated. That even bothered me a little.
0: I saw the picture.
1: Yeah, that bothered me.
2: Yeah, yeah. It took me a second to step out.
0: How quick did it?
1: It's enough slow. That you notice it, though.
2: You do. You do. And you can't look down. Because if you look down, oh, my gosh.
1: Yeah.
2: I'm anxious just thinking about it right now.

0: Well, listen.
1: Yeah, it was good.
0: Thank you for your leadership, as always. And Natalie, of course, and next week. But if folks want to find out more, heartofillinois.org is the website. They have a great website. It is, once again, not always attached to charity and good causes. Sometimes you have to fight to try to find the info. They've done an amazing job putting it all out there. You can find out how to give, about the scholarships, about timing of things, and then, of course, that wish list, which is up just nonstop, and one of the easiest ways to give in this entire community. So don't just give to something on Facebook or something you see that, you know, may or may not be here. 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All right, Dr. Ray, Natalie Beck, thank you for what you do in the community. 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

0: Hey, so you think you're entertaining? Your friends always telling you that you should be on the radio? 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Or maybe you just always wondered what it would be like to sit behind the microphone. Well,
1: prove it!
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3: Ice Cube's Big 3 season has come down to this. 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
1: Hey, what's up? It's Alex Warren filling in for Seacrest this weekend. And the next song is by an artist I'm a big fan of and I'd love to work with one day. His name's Niall Horan. Here's a delicious track of Niall. Tastes so good. At number 27.

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1: That's The Time of My Life by Benson Boone at number 21. I love you. I'm a Booner.
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3: Ice Cube's Big 3 season has come down to this. 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
2: The National Weather Service in Lincoln has issued a severe thunderstorm warning for southeastern Menard County, southern Logan County, northwestern Christian County, Sangamon County until 2 p.m. At 1:24 p.m., severe thunderstorms were located along a line extending from near Athens to near Springfield to near Auburn, moving east at 50 miles per hour. Expected hazards include 60 miles per hour wind gusts. This is a radar-indicated threat. At 1:22 p.m., tree branches were broken on the west side of Springfield. The following impacts are expected. Expect damage to roofs, siding, and trees. Severe thunderstorms will be near Springfield, Athens, Chatham, Sherman, Rochester, Riverton, Pawnee, Abraham Lincoln Capital Airport, and Illinois State Fairgrounds around 1:30 p.m. Williamsville and Dawson around 1:35 p.m. Kincaid, Edinburgh, Mechanicsburg, Buffalo, and Elkhart around 1:40 p.m. Those attending the Illinois State Fair are in the path of these storms and should prepare for imminent dangerous weather conditions. Seek shelter now. This includes the following highways: Interstate 55 between mile markers 79 and 115. Interstate 72 between mile markers 89 and 123.
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National Weather Service in Lincoln has issued a severe thunderstorm warning for southeastern Logan County, northeastern Christian County, southwestern Owyhee County, Macon County, until 2:45 p.m. At 1:54 p.m., severe thunderstorms were located along a line extending from near Mount Pulaski to near Niantic to near Stonington, moving east at 55 miles per hour. Expected hazards include 60 miles per hour wind gusts. Severe weather has been confirmed by train spotters. At 1:52 p.m., 2 to 4 inch diameter trees were blown down in Buffalo. The following impacts are expected. Expect damage to roofs, siding, and trees. Severe thunderstorms will be near Decatur, Mount Pulaski, Harristown, Warrensburg.

Latham and Chestnut around 2 p.m. Forsyth and Macon around 2:05 p.m. Mount Zion, Moroa, Long Creek, Oriana, and Decatur Airport around 2:10 p.m. Other locations in the path of these severe thunderstorms include Argenta and Weldon. This includes Interstate 72 between mile markers 125 and 156.

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1: Service in Lincoln has issued a severe thunderstorm warning for Central Falls County, Western Edgar County, Southern Vermilion County, Southern Champaign County, Douglas County, until 3:45 p.m. At 2:55 p.m., severe thunderstorms were located along a line extending from near Sadorus to near Arcola to Cooksville, moving east at 55 miles per hour. Expected hazards include 60 miles per hour wind gusts. This is a radar-indicated threat. The following impacts are expected. Expect damage to roofs, siding, and trees. Severe thunderstorms will be near Savoy, Tolono, Villa Grove, Philo, Pasadena, Camargo, Humboldt, and Willard Airport.

3 p.m. Charleston, Sydney, Oakland, and landing around 3.05 p.m. Newman, Broadlands, and Brockton around 3.10 p.m. Palmer, Ashmore, Hume, and Alliton around 3.15 p.m. Other locations in the path of these severe thunderstorms include Kansas, Fairmount, Seidel, Chrisman, Georgetown, Catlin, Ridge Farm, and Westville.

0: star-studded lineup at this year's Illinois State Fair has something for everyone, including reggae, Americana, urban hip-hop, country, and rock. 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

the National Weather Service in Lincoln has issued a severe thunderstorm warning for eastern Edgar County, northeastern Clark County, southeastern Vermilion County until 4:15 p.m. At 3:24 p.m., severe thunderstorms were located along a line extending from Sigel to near Brockton to near Kansas, moving east at 50 miles per hour. Expected hazards include 60 miles per hour wind gusts and penny-sized hail. This is a radar-indicated threat. The following impacts are expected. Expect damage to roofs, siding, and trees. Severe thunderstorms will be near Paris, Chrisman, Ridge Farm, and Edgar County Airport around 3:30 p.m. Georgetown around 3:35 p.m. Vermilion around 3:40 p.m. This also includes Harry Babel Yard State Natural Area.

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0: Hey, so you think you're entertaining? Your friends always telling you that you should be on the radio? Maybe you're the funniest person at work. Maybe you've got an opinion about everything. Or maybe you just always wondered what it would be like to sit behind the microphone. 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